0: 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And this'll help things turn out for the best.
1: Pues con los Monty Python y mirando el lado bueno de la vida nos despedimos hasta mañana. 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
0: If life seems jolly rotten, there's something you've forgotten, and that's to laugh and smile and dance and sing. When you're feeling in the dumps, don't be silly chumps, just purse your lips and

is quite absurd, and death's the final word. You must always face the curtain with a bow. Forget about your scene, give the audience a grin. Enjoy it.